0: Les tubes ne s'arrêtent pas. LFM, encore des grands tubes.
1: You played it cool and I played it dumb. Don't you think I'm a little too young to be messed with like that?

are stumping, and the jam is pumping. Look ahead, the crowd is jumping. Pump it up a little more, get the party going on the dance floor. See, 'cause that's where the party's at, and you find out if you

The bad times in life is like a telephone. You never know when it's a go ring. But when it ring, just pick it up and receive. When you finish, put down the receiver and carry on. 'Cause the sun will always shine.

The chills that you spill up my back keep me filled with satisfaction when we're done. Satisfaction of what's to come.